0: I can't believe it's a guy.
1: I don't believe it's a guy.
0: Well, either way, you gotta admit, he sure is beautiful.
1: That's because he is not a he. He is beautiful because he is a she.
2: Oh, no. He got your motor running.

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Well, now it's time to settle up the score. 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

0: Fräulein Schneider, you can't just give up that way.
1: Oh, yes, I can. And that is easy to say, easy for you. Fight! And if you fail, what does it matter? You pack your belongings, you move to Paris. 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
1: It's nice.
0: Just nice?
1: It's like being on Mars. I'm not really sure what I'm supposed to do.
0: I remember my prom. I went with the captain of the basketball team. He was 6'7" tall. So I went out and bought a pair of these stiletto heels so that our kiss goodnight would be a little less awkward. Anyway, we went in his pickup truck, which of course broke down, so we had to walk the last half mile to the prom.
1: Oh, no!
0: By the time we got there, my feet were so blistered, all I could do was just sit there. I was sure I'd ruin the night. I couldn't dance. But instead, we just sat there and talked. And you know what? Turned out to be one of the best nights of my entire life.

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0: Nob, it's me. 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I have to pick a bride there.
1: What? This is crazy. You can't just marry some random stranger. What are you thinking?
0: What am I thinking? This is your fault. Remember?
1: I suppose you'll choose Miss Bell.

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0: Valentine's Day. Pan across the empty lot. Roger's down at Mimi's, where he's been for almost 2 months now. Although he keeps talking about selling his guitar and heading out of town, still jealous of Benny. God knows where Collins and Angel are. Could be that new shanty town near the river or a suite at the plaza. Maureen and Joanne are rehearsing.
1: I said once more from the top.
2: I said no.
0: That is if they're speaking this week. Me, I'm here. Nowhere.
1: The line is, CyberArt and its corporate sponsor, Gray Communications, wish to mitigate the Christmas Eve riots. What is so difficult about that?
2: It just doesn't roll off my tongue. I like my version.
1: You dressed as a groundhog to protest the groundbreaking?
2: It's a metaphor.
1: It's less than brilliant.
2: Oh, that's it, Miss Ivy League.
1: What?
2: Ever since New Year's, I haven't said boo. I let you direct. I didn't pierce my nipples because it grossed you out. I didn't stay and dance at the Click Club that night because you wanted to go home.
1: You were flirting with the woman in rubber.

0: father said, "When I'm in heaven, child, I will send the angel of music to you." Well, father is dead, Raoul, and I have been visited by the angel of music.
1: No doubt of it. And now, we go to supper.
0: No, Raoul. The angel of music is very strict.
1: Oh, I shan't keep you up late.
0: No.
1: You must change. I must get my hat. 2 minutes. Little Lottie.
0: Raoul! 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
1: Pastor, please don't do this. Please
0: don't. When I was a child, I spake as a child. I understood as a child. I thought as a child. But when I became a man, I put away childish things.

0: 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I thank Father God for bringing Dawn into my life to correct that mistake.
1: Yes, Pastor. I'm sorry, Pastor.
0: Amen. Amen.
1: Truth Seekers, can you hear me? Can you feel my pain?
2: Yeah, Truth Seeker. But you gotta do something about Dawn. She's who's really causing you all this pain.
3: Seriously, Truth Seeker? Dawn is why your masculinity is vibrating in the goddamn toilet right now.
2: Maybe Dawn is actually the real man in the family.
1: Shut up. A real man shakes off his father's lies. A real man makes his own way. A real man sees the world with cold eyes, in black and white, and in predator and prey.

most pubs have a football team, a darts team, an intimidatingly vast array of weirdly named real ales. Chaps? This pub has a choir, always has, and we are the current class. We are the choir of man.

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0: Hardly, dear, with me here.
1: Extraordinary, isn't it? To hold a muzzle to one's temple, and yet to miss. A shaky hand, perhaps, is an asset after all.
0: Does it hurt?
1: It hurts spiritually. You've heard, I imagine, about the evening's other event.
0: No. What?
1: Henrik and Anne ran off together.
0: Oh, Frederick.
1: Well, I think I should get up and confront the world. Don't you?

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1: No. No, it seems not. In fact, it's hardly possible that...
0: Was that a farce?
1: My fault, I fear.
0: Me as a merry-go-round.
1: Me as King Lear. How unlikely life is. To lose one's son, one's wife, and practically one's life within an hour. And yet to feel relieved. Relieved, and what's more, considerably less ancient.
0: Poor Frederick.
1: No, we will banish poor from our vocabulary and replace it with coherent.
0: Coherent?
1: Don't you remember your manifesto in the bedroom? A coherent existence. After so many years of muddle. You and me and of course, Frederica.

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1: Why not?
0: Why not?
1: Oh, God!
0: What is it?
1: I've got to do header for a week in Helsingborg.
0: Well, what's wrong with purgatory before paradise? 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
1: And you can float around wheresoever you like.

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0: No, you've spoiled it. 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

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And it was always said of him that he knew how to keep Christmas well, if any man alive possessed the knowledge. May that be truly said of us, and all of us. And so, as Tiny Tim observed, God bless us, everyone.

0: good, Caiaphas. 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
1: Ah, gentlemen, you know why we are here. 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

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So when Reverend Mother said, "We are putting on a show," I must tell you, I was thrilled to death.

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1: I am deformed.
0: And you are ugly.
1: And I am ugly.
0: And these are crimes for which the world shows little pity. You do not comprehend.
1: You are my one defender.
0: Out there they'll revile you as a monster.
1: I am a monster.
0: Out there they will hate and scorn and jeer.
1: Only a monster.
0: Why invite their calumny and consternation?

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Some call me the queen of country music, but I know you've got your own queen. 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We're going back to the 1980s, when a gallon of gas ran about 86 cents, but manners cost you nothing, and hairspray was so strong, you could get you a giant hairdo and fix your wallpaper at the same time. Back then, we were just secretaries in a man's world, and it seemed like our whole life existed between the hours of 9 to 5.

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4: just give us 30 seconds and...

And I remember she pulled over to the side of the road, unbuckled her seatbelt, and turned all the way around to look back at the two of us in the back seat. "I think it's time I told you about your father." And she did. Now, we already knew that you worked at the diner. Miss Arlene made sure of that. But we hadn't heard how you'd driven east to meet up with the Freedom Riders. How you followed them all the way to Mississippi in your Chevy Bel Air and gotten yourself arrested for sitting in the whites-only section of the Jackson bus station. I remember Auntie Maybelle said, "I don't know why he had to get out of his car in the first place." But I get it. Or, well, I think I do. It's darn near impossible to stand that close to righteousness and not have it rub off on you. Anyway, you were coming home. You'd lost the Chevy, but Robbie, your parchment cellmate, volunteered his car. And you were driving home to us. When that cop pulled you over just 10 miles outside of Jackson.

0: von uns gegangen sind. 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
1: Kurt Cobain,
2: Janis Joplin,
3: Jim Morrison,
1: Rio Reiser,
2: Bob Marley,
0: John Lennon,
1: Freddie.

0: Alana put a copy of your speech online on the Facebook page for the Connor Project. People started sharing it, I guess, and now it's everywhere. People from all over the country. Yesterday, Connor had 12 friends on here.
1: How many does he have now?
0: 1,239.
1: What happened?
0: You did.
2: I feel the weight of the world sinking.
3: Connor and I used to write

0: son went to school with Connor.
1: He was my friend.
2: I never met you, Connor, but coming on here, reading everyone's posts, it's so easy to feel alone, but right now we're not alone. None of us. Thank you, Evan Hansen, for giving us a space to remember Connor.
3: Share.
0: Sending prayers from Michigan.
2: Vermont. Tampa.
0: Sacramento. Repost.
1: Thank you, Evan.
0: Share.
2: Evan Hansen.
0: We won't forget you, Connor.
1: Thanks to Evan Hansen.
0: We won't forget you.

0: Have you seen this? Someone put a video of your speech online.
1: My speech?
0: People started sharing it, I guess. And now, I mean, Connor is
2: your
0: everywhere.
2: Your speech is everywhere. This morning, the Connor Project page, it only had 56 people following.
1: Well, how many does it have now?
3: 4,582. 16,239.
1: I don't understand. What happened?
3: You did.

0: they work fast.
1: Oh, thank God. Face it, Andy, you sold your soul the day you put on that first pair of Jimmy Choos.
2: I don't blame you for being mad.
1: Yeah, well, I do blame you for everything. Hot nurse, get her out of here.
3: You heard her, field mouse. Let's go.

I hate to break it to you, the universe is just the contents of space, matter, and time. Approximately 91 billion light years across and benign. Each day people die.

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0: Last night, I dreamed. 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
1: Why won't he say what he wants? 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
1: 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He can't believe you love him, and neither can I.
2: No one is asking for your approval, Rose.
1: Lily, think about your children. 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
2: I will marry him.

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1: Just see that you don't wake him.
0: In 10 years, have I ever awakened the boy?

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1: What?
0: I love to bake. 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
2: Not another sound.
0: Someday I hope to make the perfect cream.

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1: We can do it.
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1: Because of the callbacks? 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

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So, do, la, fa, mi, do, re. 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
1: Don't you enjoy how it writes off my thoughts?
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1: Oh, come on, not right now.
0: Hey, I'll make a good wife.
1: I said no.
0: You prick. 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
2: No. I'll take care of this.
0: Bullshit.
2: Hey. 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It's okay, it's Gigi. 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Come on, drink some more. Play with your girls.
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0: You know, if you use your imagination, you can see all sorts of things in the clouds. 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
2: Well,

0: 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I want an ice house, Monsieur!
1: Monsieur Le Vico, come with me! I know where they are!
0: Can I trust you?
1: You must! But remember, keep your hand at the level of your eyes!
0: Why?
1: The Punjab Lasso, Monsieur! First bouquet! Down Piangi!
2: Like this, Monsieur! Look, I'll go with you!
1: No, Meg, no! You stay here! Come with me, Monsieur! Do as I say! But hurry! Or we shall be too late!

0: we want it!
1: Now!
2: And then we're there. We're in Foley Square, me and Scooter in the midst of a growing mass of people. And it's thrilling. The feeling of excitement in the air, of collective strength. And everyone around me is chanting, "Stop the violence! Stop the hate!" And I join in, screaming at the top of my lungs when Scooter says,
3: "Hey man, look!"
2: And he points, and I see that we're not alone. There are men and women lining both sides of the street, and they have their own signs. I love the police, and reason must prevail, not emotion.
3: Counter-protesters.
2: And I'm like, counter to what? Those cops beat Rodney King like he was a rug, and these people are on their side? I look again at their faces, and I see hate in their eyes. Hate and fear. And I think,

I'd walk all the way back to Atlanta if I could. I wouldn't stop till I got there. No more nightmares. God's beating me, teasing me. And I'd be home for my birthday too. Now that would be some present.

The ref is reffing. He says the fight should be clean or it won't qualify. Of course he's bluffing, 'cause if the Fuhrer starts losing, he'll turn a blind eye.

It's funny how we spend our lives searching and researching for something our parents already knew. Yet we search for something timeless, something ageless and refined, because even in the ancient truths we might mine something

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1: It's in Variety. Julian Marsh is doing a show.
0: Jobs.
2: We're going to work again.
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1: Have you seen this?
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1: This morning, it only had like 30 views.
3: Well, how many does it have now?
1: 720.
2: 2,326 views.
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1: The world needs to hear this.
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1: I know someone who really needed to hear this today.
2: So thank you, Evan Hansen, for doing what you're doing.
0: I never met you, Connor, but coming on here, reading everyone's posts.
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0: 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We must get away from shadows that'll never let us be. Tomorrow to Calais, and then a ship across the sea. 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Tomorrow we'll away.
1: No, Papa!
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3: Point.
1: And.
3: Point.
1: Click.
3: Step. 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
1: Head to the hip.
0: Three, four.
1: Leap at the hip.
3: Follow through.
1: Up, down.
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0: Step. 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
5: Three, four.
6: Suddenly nobody.
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0: Grandma, what if there was this girl who met this person, and they're gonna run away and live alone and eat apples? What would you give her?
1: Nothing. She's your sister. 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
0: But what if she doesn't get rid of him? What if all the good times are already behind me?
1: That's life, kid. You lose the thing you love.

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0: Baby, did I ever tell you about the time your grandfather heard Martin Luther King Jr. speak?
1: Wait, he what?
0: Mm-hmm. It was 1961, and he'd been following the Freedom Riders for almost 2 weeks when they were attacked by a mob in Montgomery, Alabama. The next night, Dr. King led service at the First Baptist Church. Your grandfather called Auntie Maybell after, all excited to share what he'd

0: Right?
1: Martin Luther King Jr. Man, to be a part of history like that.
2: You are a part of history like that. Every single day.
1: I guess.
2: Nah, baby, no guessing, just fact.
1: Do you think I should go back?
2: Well, that's up to you. You're your own man now. You're grown enough to make your own decisions, which doesn't mean that I'm not gonna worry. I'm always gonna worry because I'm your mother. But that shouldn't stop you from doing what you need to do. I'm proud of you, Jay. Whatever you decide.
1: Thanks, Mom.
2: You're welcome.
1: I love you.
2: Oh, baby. 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

0: Damen und Herren, Mesdames et Messieurs, Ladies and Gentlemen, the Kit Kat Club is proud to present a most talented young lady from England. Yes, England. I give you, and don't forget to bring her back when you're finished with her, the toast of Mayfair, Fräulein Sally Bowles!
1: Mama thinks I'm living in a convent, a secluded little convent in the southern part of France. Mama doesn't even have an inkling that I'm working in a nightclub in a pair of lacy pants. 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
1: Different types you wear, a day called Prince, with stripes and cutaway coats, a perfect fit.
0: Cha-cha-cha-cha, potent.

Scarcely a month ago, gentlemen, I was struck with a horrible dermatologic disease. Though the finest physicians in London were called, I awakened one morning amazed and appalled to discover with dread that my head was as bald as a novice's knees. I was dying of shame till a gentleman came, an illustrious barber, Pirelli by name. He gave me a lick

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0: They're born.
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0: You didn't notify me.
1: Well, I... 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Just for a few more days. Please. Please. They're a pair. 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
0: My husband is due back tomorrow, Mrs. Johnston. I must have my baby. We made an agreement, a bargain. You swore on the Bible.
1: You better say which one you want.

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0: sorry, only just got home and charged my phone. 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
2: Took a risk with date number four. Bit awkward, calls with Snug before. But I thought he might not dismiss me, cause at least once he tried to kiss me. He said,
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2: Block me bros, ring him on the phone, hear the international dial tone. Date number five and I'm excited. Feels like this time something's right. He didn't seem like the type to.
4: Oh my gosh, no, of course, it's totally fine. Oh, appendicitis is the worst. You get that thing out of there.
2: Date number six, I'm feeling shoddy. If he cancels, might kill some bots.

0: nach deinem Geschmack.
1: You and your kind make a mockery of human life with cheap displays of so-called courage, when all you are doing is acting like monkeys in a circus cage, cavorting and belching and fornicating for the customers in exchange for nuts. Of course, I mean that metaphorically.
2: You want the green.
1: Pardon?
2: You need the green.
1: I have no idea what you're referring to.

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1: Flooded the whole floor.
2: Screw you, Miss Asp.
3: So bad.
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1: There's so little I know that I'm longing to know of the child that I was in a time long ago.

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Thanks to you, I am one with the gods and heaven.

0: And so I threw myself into my music. Theory, music history, ear training, piano. I distracted myself from the news with scales and arpeggios, with Bach and Ellington and Monk, and I forgot about Mr. King. I low-key forgot about the whole damn thing. Until one day near the end of second semester, I came out of my composition class and, Jay, Scooter, hey, don't you have class across campus?
1: But did you hear?
0: Did I hear? Did I hear what?

0: How was that even possible?
1: All white jury.
0: Yeah, no, but that shouldn't mean... I mean, what about the video? We all saw the video. We all saw what they did.
1: I'm sorry, man.
0: I know this is dumb. Like, really super dumb. But you know that moment in The Wizard of Oz when everything goes from black and white to color? And you're like, whoa, right? Like, whoa. That's what hearing about the acquittal was like. Like, I thought I was living in one world, you know, a fair, just world. And it turned out I was living someplace else entirely. Not guilty. Found not guilty.

0: It's not right.
1: I know. 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And we want to do something about it.
0: What?
2: Like fly to LA?

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1: Here comes a man in uniform. What brings you to this place?
2: I come here as a volunteer.
1: Approach and show your face. You wear an army uniform.
2: That's why they let me through.
1: You've got some years behind you, sir.
2: There's much that I can do.
1: You see that prisoner over there?
2: A volunteer like you.
1: A spy who calls himself Shover.
2: He's gonna get it too.
3: They're getting ready to attack.
2: Take this and use it well. But if you shoot us in the back, you'll never live to tell.
1: Platoon of sappers advancing towards the barricade.
3: Shrapnel!

0: now they turn and run.
1: And so the war was won.
2: They will be back again, make an attack again. For your presence of mind, for the deeds you have done, I will thank you, monsieur, when our battle is won.
0: Give me no thanks, monsieur. There's something you can do.
2: If it is in my power.
0: Give me the spy, Javert. Let me take care of him. The law is inside out. The world is upside down.
2: Do what you have to do. The man belongs to you.
0: The enemy may be regrouping. Hold yourselves in readiness. Come on, my friends. Back to your positions.
2: The night is falling fast.
0: We meet again.
1: You've hungered for this all your life. Take your revenge. How right you should kill with a knife.
0: You talk too much. Your life is safe in my hands.
3: Don't understand.
4: Get out of here.
1: Valjean, take care. I'm warning
0: you. Clear out of here.
1: Once a thief, forever a thief. What you want, you always steal. You betrayed your life for mine. Yes, Valjean, you want a deal. Shoot me now, for all I care. If you let me go, beware. You're still answer to Javert.
0: You are wrong, and always have been wrong. I'm a man, no worse than any man. You are free, and there are no conditions, no bargains or petitions. There's nothing that I blame you for. You've done your duty, nothing more. If I come out of this alive, you will find me at number 55 Rue Plumet. No doubt our paths will cross again.

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1: Is somebody down there? That's your line.
2: I know. It's just... How did you do that?
3: That's very close, Brooke. But the line is somebody down there?
1: That wasn't close at all.
2: No, really. What are you doing up there?

0: and wrong. And a baby that do sabba do the day, loo bob the boo the day, so bones, sabba bob bobby.
1: Abba do dee,
0: will a reap on naza,
1: ebba dobba doy,
0: will a la bazini,
1: wadla but,
0: steeple a la doody.

0: you. 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
1: Ugh.
0: Just keep swimming, just keep swimming. What do?
1: We swim.
0: Right! La la la la la
1: no singing. No singing, please. Now that song is gonna be stuck in my head.
0: Look, there's a shiny thing. Hey, that looks interesting.
1: Please, Dory, try to stay on task.
0: It says P. Sherman 42, Wallaby Way, Sydney. I guess it's nothing.
1: No, Dory, that's the mask.
0: Yay, we did it.
1: Yeah, but now what? We don't know how to get there.
0: So we follow our gut.
1: What?
0: Just keep swimming, just keep swimming. Everything will be okay. See, just keep swimming.

0: P. Sherman.
1: Hello there.
0: Wallaby
1: yeah.
0: Way.
1: Excuse me.
0: P.
1: I'm looking
0: Sherman
1: for my son.
0: Wallaby Way.
1: Wait a minute.
0: Cindy P.
1: I'm trying to talk to you. Please.
0: P. I'm not at all. Wallaby Way.
1: Stop. Look, you've been really great. And I appreciate all of the little things you've done.
0: Well, thanks.
1: But perhaps I think it's best if you and I gave this a rest.
0: Huh?
1: How about you stay here while I go and find my son?
0: Wait, come back. Don't leave me on my own.
1: Sorry, but I really want to carry on alone.
2: Hey, lady, is this guy bothering you?
3: I don't remember. Were you?
1: No. Do you guys know how I can get to P. Sherman?
2: Look, pal, we're talking to the lady.
1: Fine.
0: Go easy on him, fellas. He lost his son, Fabio.
1: Nemo.
0: Any of you heard of P. Sherman 42 Wallaby Way, Sydney?
2: Sydney? What you want to do is follow the EAC. That's the East Australian Current.
4: Just keep

0: hey, man, one more thing. When you come to this trench, swim through it, not over it.
1: Through it, not over it. Got it.
2: I don't like this trench one bit. We're swimming over it.
1: Something's telling me we should swim through.
2: Why do I waste my breath? That way leads to certain death.
1: Come on, Parker, trust me on this. It's what friends do.
2: Okay, I guess. If you say so. Hey, look, something shiny.
1: Where?
2: Over the trench.
1: Let's go!
2: Dory, that's a jellyfish. You'll be okay. Let's be thankful it was just a little one. Uh-oh.
1: Hey, watch this. Boing, boing, boing.
2: Dory, I have an idea. A game.
1: Oh, a game. Pick me, pick me.
2: First one out of the jellyfish without touching the tentacles wins. Ready, set, go.
1: Better move.

0: I disqualified?
1: No. You're actually winning. But you have to listen to me. Just keep swimming. Stay awake now. Everything will be okay. Just stay with me till we get to
0: 42 Wallaby Way.
1: Right.

I grew up in Japan, and in Japan everybody says Merry Christmas, which is odd because they're not Christian. They aren't Christian, but still in Japan everybody says Merry Christmas, because you know

0: So anyway, I hear you're interested in why Japanese people eat KFC for Christmas. Well, to tell you the truth, I grew up in Japan and I have actually never eaten KFC for Christmas.
1: People go on dates to KFC on Christmas Eve.
0: I know that eating KFC for Christmas is very popular, but personally, my mother always cooked chicken thighs. She just pan-fried chicken thighs for Christmas, and so we never actually purchased KFC for Christmas.
1: And no one knows exactly why it started.
2: So I looked it up on Wikipedia.

0: You can't get turkey in Japan. Even an oven big enough to roast a chicken would be tough to come across there.
1: So they're just going to have fried chicken, because that's about the closest thing. And the KFC manager said,
2: that's a good idea.

0: religious. I mean, obviously people know what Christmas is, that Jesus was being born and everything, but as a holiday even, people kind of like conveniently forget that it's a religious holiday.
1: Yeah, so Christmas, right? A really popular song in Japan is...

till 4 in the morning. And I was hungover, went to work, and had my lunch break at some really weird hour. And there was a KFC next door, and I thought, it's Christmas Eve, this is what people in Japan do Christmas Eve. And I went in there, and they looked at me like I was a complete moron. When I asked to order food, people had already booked this food. So I didn't.

0: Great job out there. You're a natural.
1: Oh, thank you. Thank you so much, but...
2: As for you, Figaro, I'll see you later.
3: Sienna, meet me in the alley in 10 minutes.
1: Okay.
0: Come in.
3: You look magnificent.
2: Oh, darling, you're flattering me.
3: No, I'm serious.

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And so he'd not be at the mercy of money men, he bought a bank.

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And Sam LaFrancaja, the major Republican, purchased a granary. And Sam LaFrancaja, the major Republican, purchased a newspaper. And Sam LaFrancaja, the major Republican, often encouraged local militias to shoot into crowds of striking workers. 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

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My God, I didn't know. 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But it was me. 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

Captain Robert Walton, in a letter to his sister, November 9th, 1793. Though he was near death, gasping for each breath, Frankenstein

0: continued his tale. It pained me to hear it. So much sorrow. Such great suffering.
1: But there is a time for all things, to reap and to sow, to weep and to rejoice, and a time to put tragedy in the past. And today, my friends, we gather to celebrate Victor and Elizabeth's engagement.
2: To the Frankensteins!

I'd share their pleasure if I could, but to pretend would do no good, for something here is out of place. Haunted and distant, a man possessed, he shrouds himself in mystery. What is this sickness deep inside? What is it victim?

Somehow he failed to write his destiny, and now he means again to try. Not every mountain must be climbed, not every secret

0: Stop doing that.
1: Whoa.
0: Do not encourage
2: this.
1: They love it.
0: Don't do this.
3: We'll never get out of here.
1: Pete, what are you doing?
3: What's going on, man? Why are you so shiny?
4: I had Skylar cover me in cooking spray.
1: Okay.
4: No, the professionals do that.
1: Oh, do they?
4: Okay. Come on, guys, let's do this. 5, 6, 7, 8. All right.

0: coming.
1: We agreed that we weren't going to.
0: We could have seen that coming.
1: Yeah, we should have seen that.
0: Wow.
1: Yeah.
0: Let us ugly cry.
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wed the seagull, perhaps. Have I found my match? A seagull's song so shrill, in teary-eyed I will. Since I can't get her back, could I fashion a wife made of stone? Could I fashion a wife made of what?